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10: It'll be cloudy tonight. Slight chance of showers overnight. Maybe a thunderstorm down to 17. Clouds on Monday. Slight chance of showers first thing in the morning. Risk of a thunderstorm as well, getting up to 27. A humidex of 32. Tuesday, sun and cloud, 30% chance of showers with a high of 26.
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5: It'll be cloudy tonight. Slight chance of showers overnight. Maybe a thunderstorm down to 17. Clouds on Monday. Slight chance of showers first thing in the morning. Risk of a thunderstorm as well, getting up to 27. A humidex of 32. Tuesday, sun and cloud, 30% chance of showers with a high of 26.
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10: It'll be cloudy tonight, slight chance of showers overnight, maybe a thunderstorm down to 17. Clouds on Monday, slight chance of showers first thing in the morning, risk of a thunderstorm as well, getting up to 27, a humidex of 32. Tuesday, sun and cloud, 30% chance of showers with a high of 26.
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3: It'll be cloudy tonight. Slight chance of showers overnight. Maybe a thunderstorm down to 17. Clouds on Monday, slight chance of showers first thing in the morning, risk of a thunderstorm as well, getting up to 27, a humidex of 32. Tuesday, sun and cloud, 30% chance of showers with a high of 26.
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5: Be not working hard. 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
8: It'll be cloudy tonight. Slight chance of showers overnight. Maybe a thunderstorm down to 17. Clouds on Monday. Slight chance of showers first thing in the morning. Risk of a thunderstorm as well, getting up to 27. A humidex of 32. Tuesday, sun and cloud, 30% chance of showers with a high of 26.
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5: It'll be cloudy tonight, slight chance of showers overnight, maybe a thunderstorm down to 17. Clouds on Monday, slight chance of showers first thing in the morning, risk of a thunderstorm as well, getting up to 27, a humidex of 32. Tuesday, sun and cloud, 30% chance of showers with a high of 26.
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7: It'll be cloudy tonight. Slight chance of showers overnight. Maybe a thunderstorm down to 17. Clouds on Monday. Slight chance of showers first thing in the morning. Risk of a thunderstorm as well, getting up to 27. A humidex of 32. Tuesday, sun and cloud. 30% chance of showers with a high of 26.
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6: It'll be cloudy tonight. Slight chance of showers overnight. Maybe a thunderstorm down to 17. Clouds on Monday. Slight chance of showers first thing in the morning. Risk of a thunderstorm as well, getting up to 27. A humidex of 32. Tuesday, sun and cloud, 30% chance of showers with a high of 26.

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1: Hi, my name is Stereo Mike.
2: Yeah, we got free tickets to the Brand Van concert happening this Monday night at the Pacific Palisades. You can all in if you want to answer a couple of questions.

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1: Good morning, I'm Richard Coffin. Ontario hospitals have burned through $2 billion in the last 4 years to deal with the ongoing capacity crisis and lack of funding. That's according to President of CUPE's Ontario Council of Hospital Unions, Michael Hurley. A new report titled Pushed Over the Brink, The Escalating Assault on Ontario's Hospitals, was presented Friday morning at Stratford Rotary Complex. It shows for the last 2 years, hospital funding has fallen 2% behind cost pressures across the province. Hurley says Huron Perth hospitals have a working capital deficit of $39 million.
2: Why this is alarming is because the working capital accounts are used to pay for staffing, drugs, and medical supplies. So what these numbers reveal is a weakness in the funding for the hospitals.
1: Hurley says the aging population is driving up health care costs, adding the number of patients from the baby boomer generation needing acute hospital care is rising. He says hospitals need annual funding increases of 6% to maintain services. Hurley hopes the report serves as a wake-up call for the province about current hospital conditions. The city of Stratford says it's not clearing out an encampment near the transit terminal and no one's being evicted from the property. On Friday, the city wrote on its Facebook page that misleading posts suggesting as much were completely untrue. The city brought in a loader on Thursday to help clean up items at the encampment that were damaged by a rainstorm or no longer needed. The statement says, while at the site, staff ensured individuals are safe, explored alternative housing and support options, identified hazards, and offered support with removal of damaged or unused items. A Brampton man has been charged by Stratford police after a high-speed incident on Perth Line 26. Police say just after 4 in the afternoon on July 31st, a BMW traveling eastbound on the road failed to move over for a police vehicle with its emergency lights on. Police say when officers tried a traffic stop, the BMW accelerated away, going more than 200 kilometers per hour. Officers were able to identify the vehicle and driver who turned himself in that evening. The 23-year-old is charged with stunt driving and failed to stop for police. The vehicle was impounded for 14 days and the driver's license was suspended for 30 days. And Ottawa's approved a request for federal assistance from BC to provide shelter and accommodations for people who've been forced to leave their homes due to wildfires, especially those in the region around Summerland and Peachland. Emergency Management Minister Eleanor Olszewski says she's tasked federal officials to work with the province to ensure support reaches those who need it most. As of yesterday, there are 104 wildfires burning across British Columbia, with 46 out of control. Yesterday's update from the BC Wildfire Service says 42 evacuation orders are in effect, with 51 alerts. Thousands of people have been displaced. Be the first to know. Get daily and weekly news alerts directly to your inbox by signing up at MyStratfordNow.com.
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4: A mix of sun and cloud today with a slight chance of a thunderstorm. High at 27, humidex 32. Mainly cloudy with some rain and maybe a thunderstorm tonight with a low of 15. A mix of sun and cloud tomorrow with a high of 26 and a humidex of 31. And Wednesday, slight chance of rain with a high of 26.
3: Wake up in the morning.
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It's 6:10. Good morning. KFO with you this morning. We are sitting at 20 degrees. We are going to see a high of 27 and a humidex of 32. There is something that could affect your drive this morning. We'll give you more details on that coming up very, very shortly. First, it's new Taylor Swift from the new Toy Story soundtrack. I knew it. I knew you. 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

0: just gonna get you. 107.7 Today FM, Stratford's best music. And dear Mr. Brown, Sean Hook at 6:16. Good morning. 20 degrees right now. Gonna see it get up to a high of 27 with a Humidex of 32. And there is construction happening today that could cause you some delays. They are installing storm sewer and water main services at the intersection of Huron Street and Foreman Street. That's happening and starting today. That's going to cause delays. Foreman Ave closed at Huron Street. If you want details and see a map of where exactly is this taking place, I've got one posted for you up on the Today FM Facebook page.
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0: 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And Bust a Move, Young MC, K-Fell with you. 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

0: Stratford's Best Music 107.7 Today FM with Body. That was Sean Desmond. Good morning. I'm KFEL. And Abby was busy this weekend. She was all over the place. You can see her posts up on the Today FM Facebook page. She was everywhere. She was in St. Mary's. She was here in Stratford at cruise night. The list goes on and on and on. If you want to book Abby to your event, it's so easy to do. You head over to the Today Facebook page and you say, this is where I want the community cruiser to be next. And you know what else she does? Abby brings it. She has also the ballot box, which you can go fill out for a $100 gift certificate to our good friends at Giant Tiger. Pretty sweet, absolutely. And she rolls up in the Stratford Motor Products Community Cruiser, powered by Krabby Joe's Bar and Grill, Excalibur Insurance, Zaire, Stratford, and Roof Ninja. 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
1: Good morning, I'm Richard Coffin. Ontario hospitals have burned through $2 billion in the last 4 years to deal with the ongoing capacity crisis and lack of funding. That's according to President of CUPE's Ontario Council of Hospital Unions, Michael Hurley. A new report titled Pushed Over the Brink, the Escalating Assault on Ontario's Hospitals, was presented Friday morning at Stratford Rotary Complex. It shows for the last 2 years, hospital funding has fallen 2% behind cost pressures across the province. Hurley says Huron Perth hospitals have a working capital deficit of $39 million.
2: Why this is alarming is because the working capital accounts are used to pay for staffing, drugs, and medical supplies. So what these numbers reveal is a weakness in the funding for the hospitals.
1: Hurley says the aging population is driving up healthcare costs, adding the number of patients from the baby boomer generation needing acute hospital care is rising. He says hospitals need annual funding increases of 6% to maintain services. Hurley hopes the report serves as a wake-up call for the province about current hospital conditions. The city of Stratford says it's not clearing out an encampment near the transit terminal and no one's being evicted from the property. On Friday, the city wrote on its Facebook page that misleading posts suggesting as much were completely untrue. The city brought in a loader on Thursday to help clean up items at the encampment that were damaged by a rainstorm or no longer needed. The statement says, while at the site, staff ensured individuals are safe, explored alternative housing and support options, identified hazards, and offered support with removal of damaged or unused items. A Brampton man has been charged by Stratford police after a high-speed incident on Perth Line 26. Police say just after 4 in the afternoon on July 31st, a BMW traveling eastbound on the road failed to move over for a police vehicle with its emergency lights on. Police say when officers tried a traffic stop, the BMW accelerated away, going more than 200 kilometers per hour. Officers were able to identify the vehicle and driver who turned himself in that evening. The 23-year-old is charged with stunt driving and failed to stop for police. The vehicle was impounded for 14 days and the driver's license was suspended for 30 days. And Penticton RCMP confirmed one person has died near Summerland as a result of the Bald Range wildfire. The Mounties say an 80-year-old woman died suddenly early Saturday morning while she and a family member were trying to evacuate her home. Ottawa, meantime, has approved a request for federal assistance from BC to provide shelter and accommodations for people who have been forced to leave their homes due to wildfires, especially those in the region around Summerland and Peachland. As of yesterday, there are 104 wildfires burning across BC, with 46 out of control. Yesterday's update from the BC Wildfire Service says 42 evacuation orders are in effect with 51 alerts. Thousands of people have been displaced. Be the first to know. Get daily and weekly news alerts directly to your inbox by signing up at MyStratfordNow.com.
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5: A mix of sun and cloud today with a slight chance of a thunderstorm. High at 27, humidex 32. Mainly cloudy with some rain and maybe a thunderstorm tonight with a low of 15. A mix of sun and cloud tomorrow with a high of 26 and a humidex of 31. And Wednesday, slight chance of rain with a high of 26.
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1: It's 7-Eleven. Good morning. KFO with you this morning, and there is ways to get your music discovered. We'll talk about that shortly, and we'll talk about how you could become the next big Canadian artist. First, it's Sixpence, None the Richer, and Kiss Me on Stratford's Best Music 107.7 Today FM.

0: 107.7 Today FM, Stratford's best music, and hit the wall. Gracie Abrams, it's 7:17. It's 20 degrees. We're going to see it climb today to 27 with a humidex of 32. And you are a musician. I know there's lots of you here in Stratford, and you want to get your music heard. You want to get your music played across the country. How do you do that? Well, you go to maidenplayedincanada.ca. You put your music into it, and then you have a chance to get radio play across the country. Pretty fantastic, isn't it? There's lots of amazing artists on there. Jesse Parent from Kitchener's one that's on there. There's a few scattered from Stratford as well. So if you want to get your music up there and you want to get some play across the country, go to maidenplayedincanada.ca and see what we can do for you. It's awesome. It's a cool website. And you can also go and just check out some of Canada's finest bands across this great nation.
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0: 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Good morning, I'm KFAL. 7:31. It is early today, and we have a nice day weather-wise. We're going to see clouds here and there. We got a high of 20 with a humidex of 27. Our high is going to be 27 with a humidex of 32, so it is going to warm up as today goes along. And don't forget, there is some construction taking place in Stratford right now that could cause you some major delays. It's Foreman Ave, so here's the situation. Starting today, Foreman Ave between Norman Street and Huron Street will be closed to traffic. This closure is expected to be in place until August 14th. This is due to some construction and some water main work being done. If you want to see a map drawing of the closure, you can find it. It's easy. Head to the Today Facebook page. That's where it is.
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7:41. It is a beauty of a day. 20 degrees with a Humidex 27. We're going to see a high of 27 with a Humidex of 32. And the Razzmajazz gets back on the water tomorrow with one of Stratford's favorites. She's actually from Milverton. It's Jenna LaDuke will be on the Razzmajazz from 6:30 to 8. And then Steve Adair will be on there on Wednesday. Chucky Zare and Cheryl Lescombe will be on Thursday, Conn Smythe Friday, and Steve Todd, Winona Way, and Gordon Dick will be Saturday. So it is a full week of the Razzmajazz. If you want details about it, I'll post them for you up on the Today FM Facebook page. Such a lovely Stratford tradition as we roll into Lizzo on 107.7 Today FM.

0: Stratford's best music, 107.7 Today FM with Don't Fight the Music, Virginia to Vegas. It's 7:49. I'm KFEL. It's Monday morning. You know what that means? Coming up between 8 and 9 a.m., we've teamed up with our good friends from Flowers on York for the Flower Hour, and this is a chance for you to nominate someone who deserves a beautiful bouquet of flowers delivered to them at home today from Flowers on York, now located on 291 Lauren Avenue East. So if you know somebody that deserves a beautiful bouquet of flowers, it's time. Nominations are open. Text us that nomination at 519-272-9834 and nominate yourself, a family member, a deserving friend, a coach, anyone really that you think deserves a bouquet of flowers. It's time to do so. Text us your nomination, 519-272-9834, and we'll get rolling with the Flower Hour after the 8 a.m. news.
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1: Good morning, I'm Richard Coffin. Ontario hospitals have burned through $2 billion in the last 4 years to deal with the ongoing capacity crisis and lack of funding. That's according to President of CUPE's Ontario Council of Hospital Unions, Michael Hurley. A new report titled Pushed Over the Brink, the Escalating Assault on Ontario's Hospitals, was presented Friday morning at Stratford Rotary Complex. It shows for the last 2 years, hospital funding has fallen 2% behind cost pressures across the province. Hurley says Huron-Perth hospitals have a working capital deficit of $39 million.
2: Why this is alarming is because the working capital accounts are used to pay for staffing, drugs, and medical supplies. So what these numbers reveal is a weakness in the funding for the hospitals.
1: Hurley says the aging population is driving up healthcare costs, adding the number of patients from the baby boomer generation needing acute hospital care is rising. He says hospitals need annual funding increases of 6% to maintain services. Hurley hopes the report serves as a wake-up call for the province about current hospital conditions. The city of Stratford says it's not clearing out an encampment near the transit terminal and no one's being evicted from the property. On Friday, the city wrote on its Facebook page that misleading posts suggesting as much were completely untrue. The city brought in a loader on Thursday to help clean up items at the encampment that were damaged by a rainstorm or no longer needed. The statement says, while at the site, staff ensured individuals are safe, explored alternative housing and support options, identified hazards, and offered support with removal of damaged or unused items. A Brampton man's been charged by Stratford police after a high-speed incident on Perth Line 26. Police say just after 4 in the afternoon on July 31st, a BMW traveling eastbound on the road failed to move over for a police vehicle with its emergency lights on. Police say when officers tried a traffic stop, the BMW accelerated away, going more than 200 kilometers per hour. Officers were able to identify the vehicle and driver who turned himself in that evening. The 23-year-old is charged with stunt driving and failed to stop for police. The vehicle was impounded for 14 days and the driver's license was suspended for 30 days. And Penticton RCMP confirmed one person has died near Summerland as a result of the Bald Range wildfire. The Mounties say an 80-year-old woman died suddenly early Saturday morning while she and a family member were trying to evacuate her home. Ottawa, meantime, has approved a request for federal assistance from BC to provide shelter and accommodations for people who have been forced to leave their homes due to wildfires, especially those in the region around Summerland and Peachland. As of yesterday, there are 104 wildfires burning across BC, with 46 out of control. Yesterday's update from the BC Wildfire Service says 42 evacuation orders are in effect with 51 alerts. Thousands of people have been displaced. Be the first to know. Get daily and weekly news alerts directly to your inbox by signing up at MyStratfordNow.com.
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4: A mix of sun and cloud today with a slight chance of a thunderstorm. High at 27, humidex 32. Mainly cloudy with some rain and maybe a thunderstorm tonight with a low of 15. A mix of sun and cloud tomorrow with a high of 26 and a humidex of 31. And Wednesday, slight chance of rain with a high of 26.
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808, good morning. I'm KFEL. We're sitting at 20 degrees right now with a humidex of 27. We're going to see a high of 27 with a humidex of 32. And we are in the midst of the flower hour with Flowers on York. So do you know of somebody who deserves a beautiful bouquet of flowers? Let's hear that nomination. Here's the first one from Sherry. I'd like to nominate our HR manager at MVA. Her name is Jen, and she is so good at her job and does it with professionalism and kindness. She does a fantastic job of keeping up morale in our environment. I feel she deserves to be recognized and awarded with flowers to thank her for all her hard work. So, Sherry, your nomination is in, and you can get us a nomination, too. You think somebody deserves a beautiful bouquet of flowers from Flowers on York? Send us that nomination. Text us, 519-272-9834, as we roll into Bonnie Raitt and Something to Talk About. Stratford's best music, 107.7 Today FM.

It's 8:12. Good morning. I'm Kay Fell. We are in the middle of a flower hour with Flowers on York. You know how this works between 8 and 9. You text us in your flower nomination like this one. Good morning. The staff at Stratford Signets Cooperative Preschool would like to nominate our wonderful supervisor, Sherry, for Flower Hour for her unwavering dedication and passion for every childhood education and our little preschool. Sherry consistently goes above and beyond for the children in our care, creating a warm, nurturing, and welcoming environment where every child feels valued and supported. Her love for children and commitment to their growth shines through in everything she does. She pours her whole heart into her work, always putting the needs and safety of the children and their families first. Her kindness, patience, and genuine care make a lasting impact on everyone around her. Not only is she an exceptional supervisor, but she's also a wonderful team player. She is always willing to lend a helping hand, support her colleagues, and contribute to a positive workplace. Her dedication, hard work, and positive attitude do not go unnoticed. Even though she is behind the scenes, Sherry is truly special and makes a difference every single day. The children, families, and coworkers have the privilege of knowing and working with her are very lucky and grateful. She is highly deserving of this recognition. So there you go. Your good friend, Sherry, is in the pot for beautiful flowers from Flowers on York. If you know somebody like Sherry who goes above and beyond, nominate them now. 519-272-9834. Get them into the Flower Hour nomination. Get Flowers on York to deliver them flowers. We'll find out, of course, who wins the flowers coming up closer to 9 o'clock, but let's keep things rolling. It's so easy to fall in love. 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

0: 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We are sitting at 20 degrees with the Humidex 27. High at 27 today with the Humidex of 32. And it is a flower hour with flowers on York. And here is another nomination. I would like to nominate my roommate, Darlene Glosher. Not only does she work for a local long-term care, she also has her own home care business. She is always on the go between the two. Some days, I don't know how she does it. She is an amazing person, and I can't think of anyone else that deserves a pick-me-up of flowers, besides myself, of course. Well, there you go, Shelly. You can nominate yourself, too. So there you go. Darlene's in. Shelly, I'll throw you into the mix, too. You just nominated yourself for nominating your friend. Do you know somebody that deserves a beautiful bouquet of flowers? Nominate them now for the Flower Hour. Get them flowers on York. Delivering flowers to that person, it could be you today. 519-272-9834.
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It's 826 KFEL with you. Now, apparently it's raining and thunderstorming in St. Mary's. We got a message on the Facebook page, so thank you for that. It is not here. We are seeing a high of 27 with a humidex of 32. Right now, 20 degrees with a humidex of 28. And it is Flower Hour, and that means we're taking your nominations for the Flower Hour. If you know somebody that deserves a beautiful bouquet of flowers from Flowers on York, nominate.

them now. MyStratfordNow.com is where you can go and read more about Flowers on York and how they're on Lauren Avenue East. But while you're reading that, you're going to go, you know what? I know somebody that deserves a bouquet of flowers. Text us the nomination, 519-272-9834. We're taking nominations till closer to 9 o'clock. It's I Hope, Teddy, on Today FM. 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

0: 107.7 Today FM, Stratford's best music with Mr. Vane, Culture Beat. It's 8:35. Good morning. Raining out right now as I just took a look out the window. It's 20 degrees. We're going to see a humidex of 28 right now. That's where we're sitting. And you're going to see a high of 27 with a humidex of 32. And we are taking your Flower Hour nominations. Do you know somebody that deserves a beautiful bouquet of flowers from Flowers on York? Get them nominated now. Text us that nomination, 519-272-9834. Got a nomination for Cheryl Whitaker for the Flower Hour. She is the best mom and nana you could ask for. She's always taking care of others and really deserves a special surprise. Thanks, Megan. Megan, thank you for your nomination. It's in the pot. We're going to figure out who's winning the Flower Hour coming up after 9 a.m. Well, coming up before 9 a.m., rather. So you can keep getting us those nominations at 519.
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me all through. It's 8:41 and it's a flower hour. We just got one for Sherry. She is nominating herself. She says, I want to nominate myself. It's my birthday. That's the way to celebrate with flowers from Flowers on York. Do you know of someone who deserves some beautiful flowers from Flowers on York? Nominate them now. 519-272-9834. We have a couple more minutes before we choose the winner. Love to hear from you. Get your nomination into us. It's Ariana Grande, No Tears Left to Cry on Today FM.

0: 1077 Today FM, Stratford's best music with confetti. That was Charlotte. I'm KFEL. It's 8:48. Good morning. I hope you're having a wonderful day. A little rainy right now. 20 degrees is where we're sitting. Going to get up to a high of 27 with a humidex of 32. And it is all about the flower hour this morning. And here is today's winner as we are closing in on 9 o'clock. It says, good morning. I would like to nominate the staff at the Stratford Signets Cooperative School Preschool. Would like to nominate our wonderful supervisor, Sherry, for Flower Hour. For her unwavering dedication and passion for early childhood education in our little preschool, Sherry consistently goes above and beyond for the children in our care, creating a warm, nurturing, and welcoming environment where every child feels valued and supported. Her love for children and commitment for their growth shines through in everything she does. She pours her whole heart into her work, always putting the needs and safety of the children and their families first. Her kindness, patience, and genuine care make a lasting impact on everyone around her. Not only is she an exceptional supervisor, but she is also a wonderful team player. She is always willing to lend a helping hand, support her colleagues, and contribute to a positive workplace. For her dedication, hard work, and positive attitude, do not go unnoticed. Even though she is behind the scenes, Sherry is truly special and makes a difference every single day. The children, families, and coworkers who have the privilege of knowing and working with her are very lucky and grateful. She is highly deserving of this recognition, and congratulations, Sherry. You're getting flowers from Flowers on York today. And we will have another Flower Hour coming up next Monday between 8 and 9, so have your nominations ready.
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1: Good morning, I'm Richard Coffin. Ontario hospitals have burned through $2 billion in the last 4 years to deal with the ongoing capacity crisis and lack of funding. That's according to President of CUPE's Ontario Council of Hospital Unions, Michael Hurley. A new report titled Pushed Over the Brink, the Escalating Assault on Ontario's Hospitals, was presented Friday morning at Stratford Rotary Complex. It shows for the last 2 years, hospital funding has fallen 2% behind cost pressures across the province. Hurley says Huron Perth hospitals have a working capital deficit of $39 million.
2: Why this is alarming is because the working capital accounts are used to pay for staffing, drugs, and medical supplies. So what these numbers reveal is a weakness in the funding for the hospitals.
1: Hurley says the aging population is driving up healthcare costs, adding the number of patients from the baby boomer generation needing acute hospital care is rising. He says hospitals need annual funding increases of 6% to maintain services. Hurley hopes the report serves as a wake-up call for the province about current hospital conditions. The city of Stratford says it's not clearing out an encampment near the transit terminal and no one's being evicted from the property. On Friday, the city wrote on its Facebook page that misleading posts suggesting as much were completely untrue. The city brought in a loader on Thursday to help clean up items at the encampment that were damaged by a rainstorm or no longer needed. The statement says, while at the site, staff ensured individuals are safe, explored alternative housing and support options, identified hazards and offered support with removal of damaged or unused items. A Brampton man's been charged by Stratford police after a high-speed incident on Perth Line 26. Police say just after 4 in the afternoon on July 31st, a BMW traveling eastbound on the road failed to move over for a police vehicle with its emergency lights on. Police say when officers tried a traffic stop, the BMW accelerated away, going more than 200 kilometers per hour. Officers were able to identify the vehicle and driver who turned himself in that evening. The 23-year-old is charged with stunt driving and failed to stop for police. The vehicle was impounded for 14 days and the driver's license was suspended for 30 days. And Penticton RCMP confirmed one person has died near Summerland as a result of the Bald Range wildfire. The Mounties say an 80-year-old woman died suddenly early Saturday morning while she and a family member were trying to evacuate her home. Ottawa, meantime, has approved a request for federal assistance from BC to provide shelter and accommodations for people who have been forced to leave their homes due to wildfires, especially those in the region around Summerland and Peachland. As of yesterday, there are 104 wildfires burning across BC, with 46 out of control. Yesterday's update from the BC Wildfire Service says 42 evacuation orders are in effect, with 51 alerts. Thousands of people have been displaced. Be the first to know. Get daily and weekly news alerts directly to your inbox by signing up at MyStratfordNow.com.
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4: A mix of sun and cloud today with a slight chance of a thunderstorm. High at 27, humid X 32. Mainly cloudy with some rain and maybe a thunderstorm tonight with a low of 15. A mix of sun and cloud tomorrow with a high of 26 and a humid X of 31. And Wednesday, slight chance of rain with a high of 26.
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It's 9:12 and some entertainment for you in downtown Stratford. I'll share that with you coming up very, very shortly. First, though, it's Bruno Mars and Risk It All on Stratford's Best Music 107.7 Today FM.

0: Lay Your Light, 107.7 Today FM, 9:18. Good morning. We're sitting at 20 degrees with a humidex of 28. We're going to see a high of 27 with a humidex of 32. And we are celebrating Made and Played in Canada artists today. And here's one for you, Jenna LaDuke. And you'll be able to see her live on the Razzmatazz this weekend from 6:30 to 8. She'll be on it tomorrow on the Avon River. And then Wednesday, Steve Adair will be on it. And then Thursday, Chucky Zare and Cheryl Lescombe. Conn Smythe Friday and Steve Todd, Ivan Way, and Gordon Dick will be on it on Saturday. So it's going to be a long list of awesome local performers performing on the Razzmatazz. Details, I've shared them for you on the Today Facebook page.
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0: A mix of sun and cloud today with a slight chance of a thunderstorm. High at 27, humidex 32. Mainly cloudy with some rain and maybe a thunderstorm tonight with a low of 50.

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0: Stratford's Best Music, 107.7 Today FM. That was someone who's cool, The Odds. It's 9:33. It's a warm one right now, 20 degrees. Humidex already 28. Going to see a high of 27 with a Humidex of 32. And it's one of those weeks already. As Monday has kicked off, it's officially underway. And you're already thinking of the end of the week. You're thinking about Friday, but why don't you think about Thursday for a minute? And think about getting amazing donuts from Sarah's delivered to you at your workplace with the Donut Day Delivery. 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

0: 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It's 9:50. That's going to do it for me, wrapping up the afternoon show, the morning show. Coming in next, Jamie Cottle. He's going to get you covered from 2 to 6. He's going to drive you home, filling in for Kate, who's on vacation. Have yourself a very wonderful Monday. Trust me, it's possible.
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0: A mix of sun and cloud today with a slight chance of a thunderstorm. High at 27, humidex 32. Mainly cloudy with some rain and maybe a thunderstorm tonight with a low of 15. A mix of sun and cloud tomorrow with a high of 26 and a humidex of 31. And Wednesday, slight chance of rain with a high of 26.
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9: A mix of sun and cloud is expected today with a chance of showers. High of 27, humidex of 32. Tonight, mainly cloudy. Chance of showers, risk of a thunderstorm, low of 15. Tuesday morning, mix of sun and cloud. High of 26 with a humidex of 31, followed by clear skies, low of 15.
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6: A mix of sun and cloud is expected today with a chance of showers, high of 27, humidex of 32. Tonight, mainly cloudy, chance of showers, risk of a thunderstorm, low of 15. Tuesday morning, mix of sun and cloud, high of 26 with a humidex of 31, followed by clear skies, low of 15.
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12: A mix of sun and cloud is expected today with a chance of showers, high of 27, humidex of 32. Tonight, mainly cloudy, chance of showers, risk of a thunderstorm, low of 15. Tuesday morning, mix of sun and cloud, high of 26 with a humidex of 31, followed by clear skies, low of 15.
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12: A mix of sun and cloud is expected today with a chance of showers, high of 27, humidex of 32. Tonight, mainly cloudy, chance of showers, risk of a thunderstorm, low of 15. Tuesday morning, mix of sun and cloud, high of 26 with a humidex of 31, followed by clear skies, low of 15.
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1: Good afternoon. I'm Hussam El Hussein. A report from CAO Andre Morin says direction from City Council is required as the Festival Hydro group of companies begins discussions around strategic opportunities. Morin's report mentions restructuring and seeking approval for the CAO and legal counsel to proceed with working through the restructuring process of Festival Hydro. Get Concerned Stratford board member Mike Sullivan told My Stratford Now public consultation is needed, and council should not be voting on something they haven't yet seen. Sullivan says because Festival Hydro is owned by the city, the public should know what changes will take place through restructuring. According to a shareholder memorandum, the goals of restructuring Festival Hydro include creating a scalable corporate platform, enhanced capital and financing structuring options, and attracting talent. The council meeting is scheduled to start at 6 p.m. today. An incident early on Sunday in Embro is being investigated by the province's Special Investigations Unit. The SIU said in a media release that Oxford OPP received a call shortly before 4:40 a.m. for assistance from emergency medical services. A person was in medical distress, according to SIU. The SIU said police interacted with the individual, who was transported to hospital for treatment. OPP notified the SIU, which invoked its mandate. Be the first to know. Sign up to get news alerts to your inbox at mystratfordnow.com.
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1: A mix of sun and cloud is expected today with a chance of showers, high of 27, humidex of 32. Tonight, mainly cloudy, chance of showers, risk of a thunderstorm, low of 15. Tuesday morning, mix of sun and cloud, high of 26 with a humidex of 31, followed by clear skies, low of 15.
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9: A mix of sun and cloud is expected today with a chance of showers. High of 27, humidex of 32. Tonight, mainly cloudy, chance of showers, risk of a thunderstorm, low of 15. Tuesday morning, mix of sun and cloud, high of 26. With a humidex of 31, followed by clear skies, low of 15.
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3: A mix of sun and cloud is expected today with a chance of showers, high of 27, humidex of 32. Tonight, mainly cloudy, chance of showers, risk of a thunderstorm, low of 15. Tuesday morning, mix of sun and cloud, high of 26 with a humidex of 31, followed by clear skies, low of 15.
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8: A mix of sun and cloud is expected today with a chance of showers, high of 27, humidex of 32. Tonight, mainly cloudy, chance of showers, risk of a thunderstorm, low of 15. Tuesday morning, mix of sun and cloud, high of 26 with a humidex of 31, followed by clear skies, low of 15.

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7: A mix of sun and cloud is expected today with a chance of showers, high of 27, humidex of 32. Tonight, mainly cloudy, chance of showers, risk of a thunderstorm, low of 15. Tuesday morning, mix of sun and cloud, high of 26 with a humidex of 31, followed by clear skies, low of 15.
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How you doing? I'm Jamie in for Kate. We got Katy Perry still to come. Here's Somber, Homewrecker, 107.7 Today FM, Stratford's best music.

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1: 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Hi, good afternoon. I'm Jamie in for Kate. Nice to be with you for this Monday. And you know, each and every Monday morning, it's Flower Hour with the good folks at Flowers on York, now located at 291 Lorne Avenue East. KFIL did the shout out today, and congratulations going out to Sherry, nominated by the staff at Stratford Signets Cooperative Preschool, saying, I'd like to nominate our wonderful supervisor, Sherry, for Flower Hour for her unwavering dedication and passion for early childhood education and for our little preschool. That is awesome. 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It is just a glowing tribute to Sherry, and you can check that out on our Facebook page, courtesy of the staff at Stratford Signets Cooperative Preschool. Well, Sherry is going to get a fresh bouquet of flowers delivered with Flowers on York, located at 291 Lorne Avenue East. 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
8: Today FM weather. A mix of sun and cloud is expected today with a chance of showers, high of 27, humidex of 32. Tonight, mainly cloudy, chance of showers, risk of a thunderstorm, low of 15. Tuesday morning, mix of sun and cloud, high of 26 with a humidex of 31, followed by clear skies, low of 15.
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0: 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I'm Jamie Caudill. It's going to be another big week on board the Razzmajazz. In case you missed, Jana LaDuke's awesome performance at the Hayloft Music Festival in Listowel. Jana LaDuke is on board the Razzmajazz tomorrow evening. I'm crossing my fingers and toes that the weather's going to cooperate. Jana LaDuke on board the Razzmajazz. That is tomorrow evening, 6:30 through till 8 p.m. for a free show, free concert. Also on board the Razzmajazz this week, it's Steve Adair on Wednesday, Chucky Zare and Cheryl Liscombe on Thursday, Conn Smythe on Friday, and a special afternoon presentation at the Boathouse with the Razzmajazz Saturday at 2:30 featuring Steve Todd, Vaughn Way, and Gordon Deck. It's another big week on board the Razzmajazz. Details, of course, on our socials or stratfordrazzmajazz.ca.
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0: 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I'm Jamie in for Kate. Do have a traffic note for you for this week. As part of the Huron Street reconstruction project, a contractor on hand will be installing storm, sewer, and water main services across the intersection of Huron Street and Foreman Avenue. So as a result, starting today and for this week, Foreman Avenue between Norman Street and Huron Street will be closed to through traffic, and the closure is expected to be in place until August 14th, okay? So starting today through to the end of the week, Foreman Avenue, that's between Norman Street and Huron Street, closed to through traffic, closure in place until August 14th. All the details on our socials with City of Stratford.
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7: A mix of sun and cloud is expected today with a chance of showers, high of 27, humidex of 32. Tonight, mainly cloudy, chance of showers, risk of a thunderstorm, low of 15. Tuesday morning, mix of sun and cloud, high of 26 with a humidex of 31, followed by clear skies, low of 15.
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I'm Jamie Caudle. Nice to be with you for this Monday. It's Jamie in for Kate. We've got talk still to come. Right now it's the weekend. Sacrifice on 107.7 Today FM, Stratford's best music.

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0: 1077 Today FM, Stratford's best music with Talk Time Machine. I'm Jamie in for Kate. Of course, Abby, our community cruiser gal, busy over the weekend. Great day yesterday for more get-togethers. Abby was on hand at Upper Queen's Park for Sunday's Concerts in the Park series. And as you know, Concerts in the Park are Wednesday and Sunday evenings. They have a different band playing each and every Sunday. And yesterday, it was the New Boys on stage. Great crowds for that. And they just had an absolutely wonderful evening. And look for Abby out and about with the community cruiser with Stratford Motor Products, powered by Krabby Joe's Bar and Grill, Roof Ninjas, Excalibur Insurance, and Zayer Stratford. 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
16: A mix of sun and cloud is expected today with a chance of showers, high of 27, humidex of 32. Tonight, mainly cloudy, chance of showers, risk of a thunderstorm, low of 15. Tuesday morning, mix of sun and cloud, high of 26 with a humidex of 31, followed by clear skies, low of 15.
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0: 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I'm Jamie Caudill. Pleasure catching up with Brandon Wetham, one of the organizers with Skate Jam for Sam, celebrating 5 years. Incredible. And this get-together, this fundraiser, is happening Saturday, September 26th at the Stratford Skate Park, and it's for Rotary Hospice Stratford Perth in memory of Sam Beauchamp. So this is the fifth year for Skate Jam for Sam, and great get-together. Pleasure chatting with Brendan, and help them raise their goal of $4,000. We're going to break that this year. We're going to go surpass that for sure. Again, it's a very special get-together. If you're taking part in the skateboarding competition, registration's at 2 o'clock. Competition is at 1 o'clock. Enjoy the amazing skateboarders that day, or of course, just check it out and enjoy. They'll have food available on hand and so much more. Skate Jam for Sam, Saturday, September 26th at Stratford Skate Park. You can check out my interview with Brendan on our Facebook page now.
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Look at it, I bet you wishing you could clutch that. 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Go trigger on the trigger like it.

0: 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I'm Jamie Caudle. Well, you got time to get ready for this. I know we don't like talking about the fall when we're still in summertime, but boy, summer seems to slip away so quickly, doesn't it? But get ready for the Tavistock Fall Fair Parade. That's coming up for Saturday, September 12th at 11 a.m., and it's all part of the Tavistock Fall Fair. And this year's theme is autumn leaves and pumpkins. You can't get any better than that. So put that one in your calendar for the Tavistock Fall Fair Parade. We're looking forward to that. That's Saturday, September 12th. Of course, part of the fun with the upcoming Tavistock Fall Fair. Links and details on our socials.
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6: A mix of sun and cloud is expected today with a chance of showers, high of 27, humidex of 32. Tonight, mainly cloudy, chance of showers, risk of a thunderstorm, low of 15. Tuesday morning, mix of sun and cloud, high of 26 with a humidex of 31, followed by clear skies, low of 15.
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1: Good afternoon. I'm Hussam El Hussein. The goal was to ensure transit services are working together instead of competing with each other. Stratford Mayor Martin Ritsma recently hosted a Stratford Transit Summit, which included representatives from Stratford Transit, Via Rail, and Metrolinx Go. Ritsma says talks were exceptional. The mayor says with transportation, schedules need to align. In a follow-up meeting, Ritsma hopes to bring together entities most impacted by public transit, including universities and colleges. A report from CAO Andre Marin says direction from City Council is required as the Festival Hydro group of companies begins discussions around strategic opportunities. Marin's report mentions restructuring and seeking approval for the CAO and legal counsel to proceed with working through the restructuring process of Festival Hydro. Get Concerned Stratford board member Mike Sullivan told My Stratford Now public consultation is needed. And council should not be voting on something they haven't yet seen. Sullivan says because Festival Hydro is owned by the city, the public should know what changes will take place through restructuring. According to a shareholder memorandum, the goals of restructuring Festival Hydro include creating a scalable corporate platform, enhanced capital and financing structuring options, and attracting talent. The council meeting is scheduled to start at 6 p.m. today. Be the first to know. Sign up to get news alerts to your inbox at mystratfordnow.com.
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1: Mainly cloudy tonight, chance of showers, risk of a thunderstorm, low of 15. Tomorrow morning, mix of sun and cloud, high of 26, with a humidex of 31, followed by clear skies, low of 15. Wednesday, cloudy throughout, with a chance of showers, high of 26, going down to a low of 17.
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1: 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That is Mariana Trench and Pop 101. How you doing? I'm Jamie in for Kate. We've got Tina Turner still to come. This is .107.7 Today FM, Stratford's best music.

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0: Mike Demereaux calling 107.7 Today FM, Stratford's best music. How you doing? I'm Jamie in for Kate. We've got a very special get-together happening this Saturday at Freifogel Tavern and Arboretum. It's the Freifogel Tavern book sale, and it's a special fundraiser. It is happening this Saturday, August 15th. That's 10:30 a.m. through till 4 p.m. It's just $2 a book. All proceeds from the sale go towards tavern restoration projects. There's going to be over 1,000 books for sale, all genres, adult, young adult, teen, middle grade and kids, and help out for their fundraising projects. That's Freifogel Tavern book sale is set to go for this coming Saturday, and they are saying bring your own bag because you're going to be picking up a few books and more. And that's happening at 1931 Line 34 Shakespeare. That's 1931 Line 34 in Shakespeare. Poster details on our socials.
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11: Mainly cloudy tonight, chance of showers, risk of a thunderstorm, low of 15. Tomorrow morning, mix of sun and cloud, high of 26, with a humidex of 31, followed by clear skies, low of 15. Wednesday, cloudy throughout, with a chance of showers, high of 26, going down to a low of 17.
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got three tickets to the Brand Van concert happening this Monday night at the Pacific Palisades. Are you going to all in if you want to answer a couple of questions? Mainly, what is Todd's favorite?

0: Preston Pablo, because I do. 107.7 Today FM, Stratford's best music. I'm Jamie. Hey, don't forget, we got a brand new week, so that means another winner this Thursday for the Zayers Donut Day Giveaway Contest. So right now would be a good time to get nominations in. 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Love to drop by and say hi with the Zayers Donut Day Giveaway Contest at mystratfordnow.com.
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0: 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Hey, that's it for me, Jamie Caudle. I'll be in for Kate all this week. 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
8: Mainly cloudy tonight, chance of showers, risk of a thunderstorm, low of 15. Tomorrow morning, mix of sun and cloud, high of 26, with a humidex of 31, followed by clear skies, low of 15. Wednesday, cloudy throughout, with a chance of showers, high of 26, going down to a low of 17.
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1: Good afternoon. I'm Hussam El Hussein. The goal was to ensure transit services are working together instead of competing with each other. Stratford Mayor Martin Ritsma recently hosted a Stratford Transit Summit, which included representatives from Stratford Transit, Via Rail, and Metrolinx Go. Ritsma says talks were exceptional. The mayor says with transportation, schedules need to align. In a follow-up meeting, Ritsma hopes to bring together entities most impacted by public transit, including universities and colleges. A report from CAO Andre Marin says direction from City Council is required as the Festival Hydro group of companies begins discussions around strategic opportunities. Marin's report mentions restructuring and seeking approval for the CAO and legal counsel to proceed with working through the restructuring process of Festival Hydro. Get Concerned Stratford board member Mike Sullivan told My Stratford Now public consultation is needed, and council should not be voting on something they haven't yet seen. Sullivan says because Festival Hydro is owned by the city, the public should know what changes will take place through restructuring. According to a shareholder memorandum, the goals of restructuring Festival Hydro include creating a scalable corporate platform, enhanced capital and financing structuring options, and attracting talent. The council meeting is scheduled to start at 6 p.m. today. Be the first to know. Sign up to get news alerts to your inbox at mystratfordnow.com.
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1: Mainly cloudy tonight, chance of showers, risk of a thunderstorm, low of 15. Tomorrow morning, mix of sun and cloud, high of 26, with a humidex of 31, followed by clear skies, low of 15. Wednesday, cloudy throughout, with a chance of showers, high of 26, going down to a low of 17.
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8: Mainly cloudy tonight. Chance of showers. Risk of a thunderstorm. Low of 15. Tomorrow morning, mix of sun and cloud. High of 26 with a humidex of 31. Followed by clear skies. Low of 15. Wednesday, cloudy throughout with a chance of showers. High of 26. Going down to a low of 17.

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4: 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VistaReach.ca. Today FM weather.
5: Mainly cloudy tonight, chance of showers, risk of a thunderstorm, low of 15. Tomorrow morning, mix of sun and cloud, high of 26, with a humidex of 31, followed by clear skies, low of 15. Wednesday, cloudy throughout, with a chance of showers, high of 26, going down to a low of 17.
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6: Mainly cloudy tonight, chance of showers, risk of a thunderstorm, low of 15. Tomorrow morning, mix of sun and cloud, high of 26, with a humidex of 31, followed by clear skies, low of 15. Wednesday, cloudy throughout, with a chance of showers, high of 26, going down to a low of 17.
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You're

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10: Mainly cloudy tonight, chance of showers, risk of a thunderstorm, low of 15. Tomorrow morning, mix of sun and cloud, high of 26, with a humidex of 31, followed by clear skies, low of 15. Wednesday, cloudy throughout, with a chance of showers, high of 26, going down to a low of 17.
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5: Mainly cloudy tonight, chance of showers, risk of a thunderstorm, low of 15. Tomorrow morning, mix of sun and cloud, high of 26, with a humidex of 31, followed by clear skies, low of 15. Wednesday, cloudy throughout, with a chance of showers, high of 26, going down to a low of 17.
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8: Mainly cloudy tonight, chance of showers, risk of a thunderstorm, low of 15. Tomorrow morning, mix of sun and cloud, high of 26, with a humidex of 31, followed by clear skies, low of 15. Wednesday, cloudy throughout, with a chance of showers, high of 26, going down to a low of 17.
7: This is your home for Stratford's best music.